0: Chief, I'm not gonna say this again. Tell Samsung to put the funds into Family Tree Media and send me the POP. Right now! Hey, me, bra!
1: Okay.

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But I guess these are the

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But I guess these are

questions. On a le put out a buy, put out a buy. 21 questions. 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On a le put out a buy, put out a buy. 21 questions. On a le put out a buy.

bit about two feelings that we all know about, and they are loneliness and temptation. Now, I know at some time or the other, everybody gets lonely. And when you're lonely, you sit at home, watch the telephone, hoping it would ring. Or you turn on your favorite DJ, hoping he might play something that would ease your mind. But when none of these things come about, you go out and you start searching. And that's when you meet temptation. Well, I know what I'm speaking about because something happened to me a few months ago. I never expected it to happen. I didn't look for

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Now, I know at some time or the other, everybody gets lonely. And when you're lonely, you sit at home, watch the telephone, hoping it would ring. Or you turn on your favorite DJ, hoping he might play something that would ease your mind. But when none of these things come about, you go out and you start searching. And that's when you meet temptation. Well, I know what I'm speaking about because something happened to me a few months ago. I never expected it to happen. I didn't look for it. But when I found it, I really did like it. Maybe this song would explain what I mean.

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Seeing you that day, telling you my plans, but I was leaving you that day. It was in God's hands. Yeah, it was at Elon's, waiting to get with me. On my way to Texas, that's when Virginia hit me. And I realized in that instant, our last conversation, you was against it. Told you I was going to church for Thanksgiving. I heard what I wanted to hear, but didn't listen. You said you told Jean that Buck needed forgiveness. I see you went to Dee Dee's and stuffed both her fridges. You even told Dad you wished y'all never split it. See, you were checking boxes.

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The way you missed mama, I guess I should have known. 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Found you in the kitchen, scriptures in the den. Half-written texts that you never got to send. 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

0: and Yaya that. 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They hit the DJ and tell him run that Yaya back. 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I am the West Side, I had to get off the list. 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
0: insha
2: And so now I'm going to play this song. This song comes deep down from the bottom of my heart. 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You see, when we read in the Bible about the creation of the earth, the Bible tells us that man was created in the image of God, but it does not tell us whether God was white, black, colored, Indian, or whatever. 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God is one. That is why we are His children. 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This one now is called Together as One.

0: bosenia malosvaize machoins kwatas nakoye makavafalimo usikalo nyaze ngamaupiro onano nyazele zakamusuke na salimu za maisi esema ivona tavayo chalo chinsha vatwa vona vana nelipuruza chalo shangwe
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0: all right

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1: can I come down let me talk I'm coming
2: okay hurry
1: one second
2: how
1: one second you look more pretty than upstairs
2: thank you
1: yo
2: I'm on my way though
1: where are you going
2: I'm just going to see my friend.
1: Can I come with you?
2: No, thank you.
1: Number maybe?
2: No, I'm good.
1: Is it?
2: Yeah, I'm good.
1: Let me come with you.
2: No, I'm good, thank you.
1: I can walk?
2: No.
1: No, it's fine. I mean, I'm here.
2: I'm good.
1: Are you sure?
2: I'm good.
1: I mean, I'm here.
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And shout out South Africa, Vakai Solani, Canada, Gana Gwela, 9 o'clock, Yam Abusu. 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
1: 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Ma group G, batilo onga two teams fela, baba eze hande. 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Then ma group H, ni mwona batilo onga fela ma teams ama veri mateni. 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
1: Then mwa group I. Watironga ama teams ama lalu mateni mo. 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Then mwa group J. Ni mwana ki 3. 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
0: Mm-hmm.
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0: Mm.
1: 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Then ya number 5 ki Senegal. Senegal itrofela kwa number 3, position number 3 ma group I. Ina ni 3 points. 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
1: Ensha.
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0: 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Ilatere la Germany. Germany niona. 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
0: Africa.
1: Eh, my team Africa. South Africa, qualifier, we are managed around the 15. I was going to give a hand.
0: Yes,
1: sir. I was going to African. I was going to have a striker. My strike of Abona, Akibona Hande, one job to manage space Rudy, Yakuaru Hide, the money born is Canada. In an defense. In an defense, it's South Africa. The Hiva Fahari, in an midfield, Rudyeti.
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1: 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South Africa in Asia and 1-0.
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0: 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But to one thing at all, naturally, people do circle put it all put in a canny. 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The call was there a tongue of a multimo. 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
1: Witumelo tuna lufitise kumina batelizi. 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Bye-bye.

0: such a position, because I'm sure he would be inclined to give, you know, a penalty should an incident of the same nature occur. So, I mean, Conrad, just in terms of, you know, the approach for the second half, you know, I mean, we've seen some sloppy play that is in the middle of the park by Mokoena, making unforced errors there. Do you think there is, you know, an area where they can look maybe to change or improve, or is it just, does it just require talking to?
1: Look, Mokoena had a very quiet first half. I think Sithole was very, very consistent. I think he covered him in a lot of instances, especially in the defensive. We did see glimpses of how dangerous South Africa can be when they're having transition and going forward. So I think it's now for them just to take that one opportunity. I think Edison mentioned it earlier in the game that they need at least 4 or 5 chances, but this is unfortunately a match where you need to be very, very ruthless and very, very clinical, because I believe if they get that one goal, I think they can see it through.
0: Okay, just briefly, what is your second half prediction?
1: I think... we're going to see at least 3 goals in the second half. So I'm going to go 2-1 Bafana Bafana.
0: 2-1 Bafana Bafana. Cheaper?
2: I'll stick to my first half prediction, 1-0 to South Africa.
0: Anybody to score?
2: Maybe Adams comes on and he scores.
0: Wow. Will he, maybe he comes on and he becomes the hero, hey?
2: Yeah.
0: Well, there you have it, ladies and gentlemen. The predictions are in. We have 2-1. We have 1-0. We'll now be crossing over live, that is, to Eaglehood, that is in Los Angeles, for this encounter that is between Bafana Bafana and the Reds.

one South Africa player out at the moment ahead of the second half, as this is going to be a change at the break from Hugo Broos, the Bafana Bafana head coach. And this is midfielder Talente Ombata, who is going to replace Rilla Bahile Mofokeng. Canada, I understand, will be keeping the 11 that they started with. Ombata was the only player to lose his place from the final group game. Vital win against Korea Republic. A return from suspension for Mokwena. There's Mokwena, number four. A key part of this man's challenge to take this historic run. Hugo Broos a stage further in the last 16 matchup against either the Netherlands or Morocco. But Canada, as we've said, did have the better opportunities in that first half. Cornelius

close-range header. He should have done better with Bombito's header. Beat goalkeeper Ronwen Williams. Modiba was back there too.

didn't see too much of the highly talented 21-year-old Mofokeng in that first half.

0: Circumspect would be a word that you could apply to that first half. No risks taken, really. There were a few chances created. South Africa really yet to work Maxime Crépeau in the Canada goal. Here's Madua.
1: Well, you just wonder, don't you, whether there was a slight injury, Mofokeng, because it was such a good first half performance from South Africa. Didn't give away too many chances. Mbate given an opportunity, maybe with a slight injury from Mofokeng.
0: Here's Johnston. Just about kept that in. Flag stayed down and Miller way wide of the target. Wonder whether Alistair Johnston actually kept that ball in.
1: It was so close, wasn't it? Would have been looked at. Looked like it may well have done, but still, Miller wasn't to know. He bounced towards him. An awkward technique to use. He didn't do it very well.
0: Pressure here. There's no back pass to goalkeeper Williams there. Seco. Bit of space in midfield now for Saliba. Had an energetic first half. And it's a foul by David.
1: Well, I think with that change, there has been a slight shift in the formation for South Africa. Only slightly. Mofokeng was playing as a 10 behind the striker. We've now gone with Sithole sitting and the two midfielders more advanced. Maybe want a little bit more support to Magopa.
0: Moseko. Free kick goes the way of South Africa. Canada creating history along with South Africa and making the knockout stage of a World Cup for the first time. 4 points for the Canadians to get here today in the round of 32 was the fewest by a home nation to qualify from a World Cup group stage since the USA, who also got through with 4 points in 1994. South Africa got 4 points.

0: the third time at a World Cup. This time, they progressed. Injury here, she's delaying the Canada throw. Saw one from Mokwena.
1: Just a slight follow through on the foot, wasn't there, but as we've seen in this tournament, the referee asking the player, does he want to go off and then have to wait for a minute? And he doesn't, so the game can continue.
0: Say. Very good addition to the game, that new ruling. A number of tweaks to the rules to prevent time wasting, speed the game up. Canada looking to profit from the long throw. Laurier to Miller. Saliba. Johnston. Mr. Johnston will look the Celtic defender for another long throw here. Played every minute in Qatar 2022, the throw-in taker. Oliver Shea unable to direct his header into a troublesome area for South Africa. Nothing to do here for Laria. Bravely puts his head in there first. And the referee has penalised South Africa.
1: Yeah, Mbatha, it was just raising his foot, trying to get a touch. Laria with the header away. It's fallen into a similar pattern, hasn't it, to the first half. On both sides, I don't think really, at the moment anyway, are willing to really risk too much, risk that extra player getting forwards to make those overloads needed to cause problems defensively for the other side. Plenty of substitutions as well that could make a big difference as we go into the latter stage of the game.
0: Yeah, and the timing of those substitutions could well be key today in this round 32 match. Both sides have had a good look at one another in terms of plan A. Let's see if either have got a plan B to find the breakthrough. Free kick against Richie Larea. Combative fullback.
1: You just can't go through the back of a player to get the ball, even if you do get a touch.
0: Ocon. Madel. No. Two nutmegs there from the right back. He won't forget that. The yellow card, first of the game for Saliba. Yellow cards, incidentally, were taken away after the group stage. That was impish from Madel.
1: Would you get an extra prize if you get two in a row? I mean, that was just brilliant, wasn't it?
0: You should do. Absolutely deserving of an extra prize. So confirmation of Nathan Saliba's yellow.

midfielder from Anderlecht. But almost 10 minutes of the second half, there's been no attempt on either goal since the restart. Williams asking for movement.

0: This is nice from South Africa. Maseko. Plenty of yellow shirts forward here. Waddell. Bogazzi. Oh, you see. Play up wide left for South Africa. Good, clean hands from Kripo.
1: Just half an opportunity opened up for South Africa, didn't it, with that delightful football that they played to cut through midfield. Again, that final ball just wasn't there.
0: And that's what's been missing for both teams thus far. Maseko taking too long to get his pass away, and it's a free kick here to Canada. FIFA president watches on, and you wonder whether this is going to be a first goalless draw for both these nations at a World Cup.
1: I think just falling on the heel here of Maseko in court there. Maseko.
0: Jesse Marsh is going to make a couple of substitutions. We're going to see the departure of Moise Bombito and Nathan Saliba, who picked up that yellow card a few moments ago. And the players that are going to arrive for Canada off the bench are going to be Luc de Fougerot and Nico Sigurd.

0: They were expectant, fans of both Canada and South Africa, that we might get a breakthrough. But they're finding their own entertainment at the moment. So here come the changes. Young defender Luke De Figueroa, born in England, moved to Canada at a young age, only 20. Plays in Belgium with Denda. Saliba off. As I mentioned, Bombito too. And the other arrival is Nico Sigur. Plays in Croatia with Hajduk Split. It's only played 16 minutes so far at this World Cup. Sigur.
1: Well, not exactly the attacking changes that maybe we would have thought of at this stage. Mbito, I think, probably had around 60 minutes and come back from injury. And of course, that yellow card for Saliba, taking no chances.
0: Cornelius. Space to turn into for Olawusche. Jonathan David.

0: The ball touched the referee there, immediately signals João Pinheiro. There's nothing really he could do to did his best to try and get out of the way of this.
1: No, and Cornelius obviously incensed, but maybe the deflection from the referee helped him get the ball anyway.
0: Does have the look of a match where the first goal could be so, so important. Defence has largely been on top. Crowd getting rather frustrated with Williams again, but takes the opportunity to slow the play down a number of times today. Miller. Modiba. Well-timed challenge by De Figueroa.

0: Mbappe the target of the long ball from Williams. Modiba. Mbogazi. Udell. So great kindly for South Africa. Shot on. No direction from the right foot shot from Apolis.
1: Oh, it opened up though, didn't it? He used the run to cut inside. Struck it well. Grippo really did leave it. Was convinced that it was a long way wide. Wasn't that far. Did just bend away though. Apolis with his strike.
0: Got a record of a goal every three games for South Africa. Oswin Apolis. South Africa will be looking to up that tally of attempts on target. Space in midfield here now for Canada. Buchanan the target for the pass. Quick though he is, couldn't get there. But he has earned his side a throw.
1: Mbokassi again with the pace to cover, reading the game well. The centre back, even the pace of Buchanan wasn't enough there.
0: Another Alistair Johnston long throw here for the Canadians. South Africa have defended those long throws comfortably so far. A reminder, 30 minutes extra time, penalties if needed, to decide our first side through to the round of 32 at the FIFA World Cup 2026. Standalone game today. Couple of great games tomorrow. Brazil, Japan, Netherlands, Morocco on paper at least. Now Canada, can they find a route to goal now? And it's going to drop, surely no. Brilliant defending. Absolutely outstanding defending.

0: from Umbogazi. Canada denied.
1: Just fantastic, the desire to keep the ball out of your net. Great ball through. Olawosehi with the chance. Brilliant save by Williams, and then Umbogazi. Unbelievable. That save was stunning from Williams. And then the defender just wanted it and had to still steer it away from goal. Did so excellently.
0: Eustachio will take the Canada corner. First header won by De Figueroa, but couldn't direct it on target. Oliver Shea denied. It was a really good save, as you said, from Ronwen Williams. And then that tremendous defending.
2: And the referee's view just showing how fantastic, first of all, the save was from Williams. And then the clearance from Mbakasi.
0: And that's why Mbakasi is so highly rated. The 20-year-old plays in the United States with Chicago Fire. But all the meaningful chances have fallen the way of Canada here today. But we remain goalless in Los Angeles. Might be an offside there. Against Buchanan, but flag staying down at least for now. And that's going to be a booking for substitute Sigurd.

0: South Africa haven't had an attempt on target since the sixth minute of the match. Jesse Marsh's side are getting closer.
1: Yeah, they seem to be a little bit more then before this hydration break. I don't know whether it has been a tactic to try and sap a bit of energy from the South Africans and then look to bring on some reinforcements, fresh legs towards the end of the game. They've just upped it slightly, Canada, and they needed to. This was the big chance, of course it was. Oluwaseyi was through. If you're being critical, of course you'd want him to find the corner. Williams with the save, but he's under immense pressure from Ocon. Look, he's just got his arms across his face almost to make it difficult for the striker to see where he's putting it. Mbakasi is just outstanding. I mean, Jonathan David would have to get probably seriously hurt there, throwing his head in. Mbakasi is just slightly quicker.
0: Jesse Marsh is going to make another couple of substitutions. He's taking Liam Miller out. And also Oluwaseyi, who had that good opportunity a moment or two ago. The first coming in will be Jacob Schaffelberg and Promise David.

0: That's the end of Oliver Shea. Staring at the headlines in that last Canada attack. Opportunity for Scheffelberg, dubbed the Maritime Messi by the Canadian media. Can be a danger off the left flank, replacing Miller in that position. Thomas David scored after just 72 seconds off the substitutes bench against Switzerland in the group stage.
1: And a different profile of player, isn't he, to Oliver Shea? Maybe that added bit of height from set plays that could become crucial now as we get towards the latter stages of the game.
0: Two Davids up front now for Canada, Promise and Jonathan. Jonathan David's only had four touches of the ball in this second half. Moseko trying to buy the free kick and did exactly that. Segura has to tread carefully, the substitute on that yellow card for Canada. The Los Angeles Stadium. You don't get high humidity on the West Coast. Even if we go through to 30 minutes extra time, both these sides would have played in much more trying conditions than this. Hugo Broos, who was part of the Belgium squad that finished fourth in the World Cup in 1986, former centre-back. Game just been truncated by a number of stoppages for free kicks.
1: And Segura it was who just couldn't get there quick enough.

0: of the Canadian strikers looking to press the goalkeeper. Of course, Ronwyn Williams is just trying to tease them out of shape and try and find a pass between the lines, but it hasn't really worked, this tactic so far for South Africa. And that's just testing the footwork of the South Africa captain. Passes the test. Mbatha. Good forward pass. Space, lots of it on the South Africa left. They've got an overload, perhaps. Header down is decent. Canada struggling to fill the gaps. No introduction for Crepeau as Canada prepared to make another change.
1: But the early chance, wasn't it? The left foot. Madiba needed to be better. The cross, when it was headed back down, you're going away from goal. Sithole, who was with the effort in the end, up and over.
0: Tejon Buchanan has gone off, and there's a huge roar from the Canadian supporters. The first sight of Alphonso Davies of Bayern Munich, normally the Canada captain. Injury, he had a really nasty ACL problem earlier in the year, and he's recently been troubled by a hamstring problem as well. Will his introduction now be the catalyst to Canada getting over the line? We all know the quality Alphonso Davies has.
1: Well, he is their best player. He's the star, isn't he? Of course they will have missed him. Can he make the difference? We know he's got the quality too, that's for sure.
0: Played a lot of his career as a left back, but he's going to play higher than that with Larea operating in that defensive back four. So Davies will be looking to influence the play further up the pitch. And here he is in possession. It's a good early pass as well. And just a whisker wide. Arrived nicely for Promise David.
1: Well, it did. The setback from Jonathan David into his path to strike towards the corner. Williams had it covered. It wasn't the cleanest of strikes. It was always just curling away. Could have lent it to Schaffelberg as well, to his right. But Alphonso Davies already having an influence. A great ball in towards Jonathan David.
0: The attendance just being announced here at the Los Angeles Stadium. Not far short of 70,000 again.

0: Interesting call from Jesse Marsh to bring Promise David on ahead of Kyle Larin. David, less experienced. Davies. And Canada's XG, naturally more than that of their opponents, because they have had the meaningful chances. Johnston needs to be careful, and was. He's played every minute so far at the World Cup, Alistair Johnston. Cornelius. Davies, hungry for the ball. Stacchio. Alfonso Davies. Neat little pass. Beaten away by Williams at the near post. He's only been on, what, less than a couple of minutes. He's already lifting this Canada performance, Alfonso Davies.
1: Excellent, wasn't it? Of course, wonderful left foot, but just feinting to go to his left, cutting in on his right, playing it in towards Jonathan David.
0: One thing that South Africa have become under Hugo Broos is mentally tougher. And they're going to need to see out these minutes now. Canada are on top. The winners of this round of 32 match, they're the winners of tomorrow's game between the Netherlands and Morocco. That will be in Houston on July 4th, America's 250th birthday. Davies. Canada trying to keep the tempo high now and realise that they have got the South Africans on the back foot. Johnston. De Figueroa. Offering the width again is the Canada captain, Alfonso Davies. No surprise, he's the go-to man. Poor clearance by South Africa.
1: Yeah, they're just starting to get a good grip on the game, Canada. We've just got to keep this pressure, momentum, really test the concentration of the South Africa players defensively.
0: Alistair Johnston. Decent cross. Away by Mudau. Just need some possession here, South Africa. Madiba winning his side, a useful free kick. Jonathan David denied a little earlier.
1: Yeah, just try to use pace to beat Williams at his near post. High into that near post top corner. Just wasn't quite high enough. Again, excellent positioning from the goalkeeper.
0: Johnston's pass. could be a really good one. Just lacking an extra attacker there. Thomas David was just waiting for Jonathan David to arrive. The chance and the opening was gone.

This is where you've got to deal with the emotions of a World Cup from South Africa's perspective. I'm not seeing a great deal of the ball in the last 10 minutes. No way through for Canada this time. Moseko. Now they can get out. Not for long. Davies. Good defending from Mudau. Evidence Magopa is going to be taken off shortly by Hugo Broos. Ikram Reyners is going to be his replacement.

0: Here's Magopa. Apolis. Can have a go from there. Not sure it was on target, but Pepo took no chances.
1: No, Apolis again. Getting onto his right foot, striking from distance.
2: Grippo. Again, handled well.
0: Canada finding gaps again. Away by Mudau. Play on, says the referee. No contact on Mudau by Cornelius. Canada sensing that a goal is just around the corner for them. Davies. No way through for the Canada captain there. Next stoppage in play, it'll be a double substitution for South Africa. Portuguese referee gives the South Africans the free kick. Carries the ball well, Apolis. An important role he's got right now. So Reyners and Moremi will be the players on. Sepang Moremi, striker. So too is Ikram Reyners. Off goes Magopa. He's run his heart out along that front line. Would have liked more service, obviously. But an honest performance from him. And the other player making way is Maseko. So it's attacking changes. Fresh legs, top end of the pitch for South Africa.
1: Well, for all these substitutions, it's your opportunity, isn't it? To be the hero for your nation.
0: Good defending. Really good. And it's that player again, Mbogazi. You talked earlier about his reading of the game. He's got a lot, hasn't he? He's athletic, quick. That reading of the game for one so young. What a brilliant player he is.
1: Really caught the eye, hasn't he? Mbogazi. And he's needed to as well. A couple of times he's been left on his own to defend. Read the situation, used his pace as well.
0: 3 minutes to go, plus stoppage time. Could be heading in the first match of the knockout stage at the FIFA World Cup 2026 for extra time. Unless there's a moment's inspiration or perhaps an error that decides it. Here's Alphonso Davies, not one of his better crosses, and South Africa can get out here. A bit empty in midfield for a moment, Canada. Ocon. Mbogazi. It'll be a throw to Canada, will it? No, very well kept in by Modiba. No real sign of adventure from South Africa. Are they going to settle for extra time? It would appear so. Apolis might have other ideas. That's a good pass. Just for a moment, De Figueroa was out of position, but he reacted very quickly. South Africa looking to come again, but they're denied by the referee's whistle.
1: Well, at this level, your touch has to be pretty perfect. And it was just off by Reyners. And it allowed De Figueroa's opportunity to step in. They're the fine margins.
0: Well, he's seen it all, Hugo Broos. And he might see more of this World Cup with South Africa after today. That great line, I repeat again before the World Cup, if we get out of the group stage, it would be like winning the World Cup for South Africa. Will it be they or Canada to take the next step?

0: Welcome back, ladies and gentlemen. We sincerely apologize for the break in transmission, as we were not able to assist in concluding that match. We are, however, hearing that Canada were victorious with a single goal, that is by Esther Kiel, who managed to score a goal, that is in the 92nd minute. Guys, the dreams of Bafana Bafana end here.
1: Yeah, no, a tough one to take. I think ending in that fashion, you know. But then

0: And it comes down to, you need to be able to create, which I thought they really didn't create much. It comes down to two things for me. It's decision making and the end product. A lot of times the pass went astray in terms of like being a decisive pass, and then just that consistent approach play from them, where you really expect them to try and take the game to Canada. I thought they were much calmer with the game being balanced at the 0-0, and you could see from the build-up play, for instance, Williams, the goalkeeper, he would try to get the Canadian team to press them, but he couldn't, and he would, you know, remain on the ball idle for quite some time. So I think South Africa was very, very comfortable with that. But this is tournament football, hey? If you don't create one chance on the other end, I mean, fair play to Canada. They really did, I thought, very well, not necessarily with the ball, but in terms of really trying to press, and obviously to press the goal and to try and create chances. I thought they were the better team, although South Africa were managing the game in terms of just balancing it out. But in terms of really having an edge to it, having a thorn in the flesh, there wasn't much going on there.
1: Of course, I mean, there is something you did get right in this match, even in terms of prediction. You said 1-0, so it's just the other way around. I mean, Conrad, what a disappointing end to this journey, especially for South Africa, who definitely stood a chance against a Canadian team who had only come into this into this match with a singular win throughout their World Cup participation.
2: Ish, all that I'm getting glimpses of is that South African guy that said, football will kill you real death. I mean, certain, the way the goal happened, it's very, very sad, and it's very, very unfortunate. I mean, then conceding in the 92nd minute, like 3 minutes before extra time, is very, very cruel. And I mean, this is the World Cup we are talking about. There are some players that might not be at this stage again, but yeah, I guess that's part of the game. There can only be one winner. I think the hosts, they wanted it more. We could see in the last 15 minutes, they were really, really aggressive in attack. South Africa making a lot of blocks and saves there from Williams. But yeah, it's part of the game. So 8 to go in terms of Africa.
1: Mm. And there we have that STQ number 7. That is for Canada, who has assisted in, of course, helping them qualify. That is for the round of 16. I mean, what a goal, what a moment for that young man, Edison.
0: Yeah, it's fantastic for him to score at this stage. Obviously, getting his team across the line into the last 16. I think that what really helped, and you could tell the energy in the whole stadium lifting, but also the energy of the players, is when Davis came on, isn't it, for Canada. And just the smartness of the Canadian players to know that now let's direct our balls to Davis. That's what the quality player brings, isn't it? And we mentioned it in terms of how he can raise the psychology of the, not just the performance, but the psychology of the players as well, knowing that, listen, now we have our ace up, the ace that was up our sleeves, we're using it now, so let's use that ace. And you could immediately tell he was the thorn in the flesh of the South African right side of the South African defense. But I thought Muda also stood his ground very well. I think nonetheless, South Africa being out, they need to take a lot of courage from this. I thought they applied themselves well throughout the tournament. They should really lift their heads up and obviously try and qualify for the next one, and obviously a step further than. So you came last 32, go a step further and go into the tournament proper in terms of your last 16, your quarterfinals. But there's definitely work to be done, I think, on that front, just in terms of really having the quality up front, especially in that number 9 position. I think that's quite critical, and you see all across the World Cup, goals coming from players that are defined for those moments. Your Lionel Messi's, your Kylian Mbappe, Erling Haaland. I think South Africa misses something like that, or somebody like that who really can define games for them. It's not always a bad thing to be in terms of sharing opportunities and sharing goal scoring chances, but eventually you want to have somebody that, you know, give them one chance, they will score.
1: Yeah, of course. And I mean, Conrad, looking at this team, this South African team especially, still a very young team for most, you know. And I'm sure they still have a few a few years in them to compete at another global set piece, you know. How do you think they go about their approach, you know, when they leave here?
2: Look, I think for now it's very difficult to take this in, especially the way that

0: But yeah, look, this is all part of the game. What I can tell you is that this stage of the competition, it's really competitive. I think a lot of people were saying like too many African teams and whatnot, but we had the most ratio. But this is now where us as a continent, we need to show that we are also class. We need to compete against the best. And I think the likes of Morocco and the Senegalese, especially Senegal, who really had a shocking group stage campaign, will probably come to the party, and we can at least have at least five or four African teams in the next round.
1: Of course, Edison, we saw a substitution there that was made immediately at halftime. That is by Hugo Bruce taking off probably their most creative player in the form of Rele. Was that immediate an approach to signal that they were struggling in the first half and they wanted to contain the midfield more?
2: I thought, in a way, it made sense. The substitution itself made sense in that South Africa were conceding quite a lot of opportunities, so he wanted to solidify the midfield a little bit. But that came at the expense as well of what you need to take forward as well in terms of creating chances. And Rele in that South African team is really the spark in terms of creativity. So I guess the coach looked at it and thought, listen, let's rather not concede. And that's why I'm saying, you know, that they felt comfortable at 0-0, and in a tournament football, which it is now, which is knockout stages right now, you can't be comfortable at 0-0. You need to try and consistently try and score. So I think second half they tried to bring in Apollos a little bit more. He became a little bit more. I think he was more involved. I think he was probably their best player going forward. But then again, the decision-making and just that final ball into the striker, as well as you saw a nice pass into Reyners there. If his control was spot on there, you know, we're not playing at Komasdal Stadium. Eh? You expect those fields to be carpets.
1: Nice.
2: Yeah, I mean, those are carpets. So it's quite surprising when the touch is off like that and that chance went. But they really didn't create a lot, South Africa. And maybe I thought they've done enough, even though they didn't create much. I thought they've done enough to earn themselves a draw and go into push us further into the night, into extra time. But Canada had other thoughts and they wanted it more, I guess, because they really did ask a lot of questions of South Africa. They had goal line clearances. So in the end, you can justify that Canada, they deserved it. But I thought South Africa had just about done enough. Unfortunately, not this time.
1: Of course. And there you have the stats. They're showing that it was, ball position in favor of that is South Africa, but that wasn't enough to earn them the 3 points and qualify for the next round. That is, and there you have at the attempts on goals from Canada, Conrad, showing clear indication that Canada seemed to have wanted it more than South Africa.
0: Look, South Africa had a lot of ball possession, but it didn't mean anything. I mean, with one attempt on target for the whole game, that is very, very... It's not a good sign for at this stage of the tournament. I mean, if you want to progress, you need to score goals. There's no way around it. And Edison just mentioned that 0-0 draws are not guaranteed, because if you have the likes of Canada with the quality that they have in attack, I mean, look, out of those 12, they had 7 on target. That just shows that when they're attacking, they actually mean business. They have a very, very high XG as well. Normally, when an XG, XG is above 1, it means that they are very, very close. So they had more corners as well. South Africa were passing the ball a lot, but it was just from side to side. It wasn't really into the attacking third. But yeah, that is the side of the story. I just hope that they learn from this and like it's a young squad, especially the attack. They can learn from this and build on.
1: Of course. I mean, Edison, they, it seemed South Africa seemed to experience, difficulty in the final set, you know, just creating that goal-scoring opportunity. They were creating chances, but not goal-scoring opportunities. All of the chances they've created were outside the box. You know, most of the shots they took were outside the box, and were never really looking to threaten the Canadian team. Does that signal perhaps an offensive issue that South Africa is struggling with and needs to address?
2: Yeah, I mean, look, coming into the game, we thought that the attackers that the coach had started, that Hugo Bruce had started with, in terms of Apollos, Maseko, and Rele in the number 10,

0: we thought that should be that's probably their best attackers. That should be a team that should be creating chances. But again, there was just not that chemistry between all those players, really. With a Makopa who's a lone man up front, and I thought he had an off day today. Didn't really hold the ball up much. That's probably the biggest reason he came in. And they possibly needed somebody different in terms of making those diagonal runs and runs in behind. Perhaps that would have suited the attacking threat or the attacking three much better. But I don't think that they really did create enough. There was just not chemistry, to be honest, in that front three, and especially between taking the ball. Also, I thought Mokoena was not on his best today. Hey, he normally, when he plays well, South Africa plays well,
1: of course,
0: but unfortunately today it was just not one of those days where he could link the play from midfield, from defense into midfield, and then midfield to attack, to try and get those attacking players in. So in that front, I think South Africa came short, and that's where they need to really work on. They need to try and get a team that, when you're attacking, that can really take the game to the opposition. But I also always say, Seti, that for you to go compete at the World Cup stage, you must try and dominate your region. So I think South Africa should start winning your COSAFA, but also regionally Africa.
1: Yes, they need to
0: start competing at that level, try and win the AFCON. You see our two best teams right now, Morocco and Senegal. I think they hold Africa's best chances. And they played the final of the African Cup of Nations. So you test yourself against competing at a continental or regional level before you go there, and I think that's what they need to try and do as well.
1: Of course. And there we have that. Is just the stadium still packed till now, and there we have the road to the final, showing that Canada are the first team to book a spot that is in the round of 16. And you have, of course, more matches coming up that is tomorrow. You have Portugal that will be playing against Croatia. Also, not an easy game that is for Croatia and Portugal, isn't it, Conrad?
2: Look, for me, the interesting bracket there is the one right before the South Africa and Canada. As you can see, Netherlands take on Morocco, and the winner of that game takes on Canada. So we had a very, very huge possibility of Africa at least making it to the quarterfinals had South Africa won, because we all know that we can count on Morocco, isn't it? Now Morocco now has to come to the party and have to beat an on-form Netherlands because they are currently, I think they are the best African team at the World Cup at the moment. So if they can win that game, I think it will, then we can get some revenge as a continent on Canada.
1: Of course. I think we also stand a chance there if you take a look at Ivory Coast also playing against Norway. Of course, not a bad feature for us to cause an upset there as well, Eddie.
0: Not a bad feature, but quite interesting. I see a lot of the African teams are pitted on this right-hand side, hey?
1: Yeah.
0: Of the screen. And that just tells you that once they go through, they're going to face each other. You'll have a Cote d'Ivoire their side coming from that stream. You have a DRC, you have a Cabo Verde, you have an Egypt, you have an Algeria, and even Ghana. All of them are on that side. So there might be some African fixtures in the last 16. But fantastic, because if they meet each other in the last 16, then it means that we'll have a representative in the quarterfinal as well, isn't it?
1: Of course.
0: And that one will go through.
1: No, definitely. And that would have been the case that South Africa won today and Morocco beat Netherlands.
0: Correct.
2: If you look at that, we can see that I think South Africa and Egypt had the easier fixture. Mm-hmm. South Africa played Canada today and unfortunately could not make it. I think our highest possible winner in terms of Africa in terms of fixture rating, I think it's Egypt. I think Egypt stands quite a good chance against Australia. The other teams, it's going to be battles. They will really have to dig deep. But like I said earlier on, this is where we need to show as a continent that we can compete at that stage. I think Morocco in the last edition, they reached the semi-final, and I think this time we should try and see if we cannot have an African country go all the way to the final.
1: Of course. If you look at those last two teams there, you have Belgium, of course, taking on Senegal, as well as Colombia taking on Ghana. Those would be interesting fixtures as well I mean, you have a Belgium that turns up whenever they want, you know. And let us hope that will not be the case, you know, against the Senegal.
0: Yeah, I think, you know, a couple of seasons ago, like around a couple of years, I should say, around your 2018, Belgium had a golden generation. You know, they had a really strong team. I think this is a team that you can get at. I think Senegal can fancy their chances. I mean, I've watched them play and I haven't been wowed by Belgium at all. So I think Senegal can really fancy their chances, and I'm actually expecting that Senegal should tick that box and go into the last 16 against Belgium. They haven't really done well in tournaments, Belgium. They've always fell short, and this is an opportune time for Senegal to try and upset and make sure that rings true even now.
1: I mean, Conrad, we mentioned that Hugo Bruce will be hanging up. Do you call it your boots or is it his coaching badges? You know, but he will be resigning basically from South Africa. He proved to be a good acquisition, that is, for the South African national team. It was exactly what they needed at the time they got him. What does the way, you know, what does an improved hire look like going forward?
2: Look, I think the Federation are thinking of keeping him, obviously, in another position. I don't know if it's, I think it is in the area of scouting, whereby he will just be able to help to identify talent for the national team. I think he's quite familiar with the setup of the South African football. It's now just to whether he'll be going back to his country. I don't know now what the way forward there is. But look, I think he did quite well. He normalized the football. I think recently they started competing, and I think in the last 2 years they've been doing quite fantastic on the African continent as well. I think South Africa was going through a bad spell in football, but they've started gaining momentum. They started getting consistency, and I think he will be vital in the replacement as well, because of the philosophy and the identity that he has established, just to ensure that continuity goes on, especially with the young players that are still involved.
1: Of course, and I mean, there you have it. We will be checking and hoping that another African team, of course, you know, puts up their hand and tries to take us forward as a continent. There you have it, ladies and gentlemen. That's all we had on today's production of the World Cup. Please do catch us tomorrow at 6 p.m. as we bring you live broadcast. That is of Brazil taking on Japan. And you will be in the lovely presence of CJ Kotse. We are, of course, also grateful to our sponsors, that is OTB, for making most of this possible, making our studio look so beautiful. And if you are looking to get yourself one of these replicas, please do make your way to any OTB stores countrywide. From me, Seth Nishidimba, Edison, and Conrad in studio, good night. See you tomorrow.

0: It's showtime, baby.
1: Come on. They say it's just a game.
2: They say it's only about the winner.
3: They say only the players matter.
2: It's all of us.
3: Together.
0: This is the workout. Keep it rising.
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1: One world.
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0: Good evening, Namibia. Thank you, and welcome to the next Maxesa Star Season 5. My name is Shea Ulenga, and we continue on the search of the next Maxesa Star here on NBC. Tonight, I'm also joined by our very lovely judges, apparently receiving a lot of fire in the comment section across social media platforms, but that does not even deter them for showing up for our superstars. Welcome, judges. CJ, you've changed your specs, the shades.
1: Mm-hmm. So I can see differently.
0: But you're still going to wear your shades regardless of what people are saying.
2: Certainly. What are they saying?
0: No, Kwebne ba muipta.
2: Oh, amura.
0: So you said amua, oba.
2: Thank you, Shea.
0: Oh, see, Esme, your laughter is so contagious. You have people lying on their floors in the sitkamer. What have you decided for this episode?
3: I don't know. I can't hold it back. And I'm just being myself.
0: Absolutely. Yeah. And Ome Bakos, how are you feeling with all the heat the judges are receiving from our spectators on social media?
4: It's welcoming.
0: Absolutely.
4: We need comments from them as well.
0: Absolutely.
4: But it's not about us. It's about them.
0: At the end of the day, the competition is not about our judges. It's about the superstars whose raw talent is being turned into Maxesa stardom. Speaking of which, a recap of their previous challenge here on the season 5 of the next Maxesa Star. They had to choose an original beat from San Belvedere Music Productions, compose lyrics, as well as include a dance move. Something that's never been seen before, but truly carries the heart, the rhythm and the vibe of Maxesa. So we take a look at this episode of what the contestants put together, and our judges get to give their 2 cents. So before we get to that, ladies and gentlemen, it's lights, camera, Maxesa.

Awesome. Lavisha has potential to be a star, I think, because season A, Isas is not season A, Roa, my, a lot of things. But for me, Lavisha, you were a little bit off at certain places, not everywhere. So what I'm trying to say is that it's good, Khabenet, Saisaros, Esteme, Focus, and especially when you had, like, in the chorus, the harmonies. I think it was the lighter voice, but a biki, Nika Jalet Fameini. Yeah, a little peachy. But those are things that can be worked on. But otherwise, you have potential to go far in this competition. The moves you created there, your togetherness with the people with whom you were performing was really good. But just listen to the critique as well and work on it.

0: good balance between the voice, the beat, the rhythm, and the message. I think she's emotionally present, and she has a very beautiful voice, and the harmonies are so spot on. Also, Clementine. Thank you, mommy. You don't owe us very much. It's a yes from me.
1: Mm. For me, Dikaba Huame, if you go through, but I even think that you will go through. Like, make it the volume in it, you know, not that you should scream or whatever, but just put energy in it and the emotion, bring it out more. But otherwise, you, so far, between you and Lavisha, both of you stand a chance to go through. That's what I think. Oh,

0: challenge ga mai oigeri lunch ndara ha. There was one about choose the beat. You were very fortunate ne ngaseke beat na mai tsiko me a kiss, which is obviously always done. Yeah. But then there were certain criteria on the singing, the dancing and so on, because we want to see your individuality. Your voice is weak. You have weak vocal ability. That's I mean, there were parts in the song, as I checked the whole video, where you chant like those things. You are putting energy in that, but not in your voice. If it is so, Brur, that you have to go through, you cannot come into a competition and do those kind of things. You have to come in as I want to win. So season restemie, and also on the dancing part, yeah, improve on it. If you can't dance, or ask someone to help you, because what you gave here for me, it's not happening in this competition this far.
1: I fully agree in terms of vocals. So season road ya ga sang ngabi I orose mama.
2: So your voice is toch, it there's toch iets nani geha. 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
1: ngwa. 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
0: Yes. 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

0: Yo, Zimbiade. 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
1: Fire.
0: Kering mapa gojo ne kai bungago ko kiri bide ba gaje guru. 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They meant business. No. No shame.
2: I didn't place a
0: sponsor because I don't want.
2: And
0: then
2: you organized something,
0: hey?
2: I don't know.
0: It's a chaotic organization.
2: That's it.
0: You have a strong voice.
3: Yeah.
0: Your voice is a powerful soprano. You carry the song, and you are there in the song. Have you guys? I don't know, man. But yeah, I mean, you guys, it's a group effort. Very good. Thank you.
3: Kira ne am skesa so rostin una de grinqai. 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
2: Kere, maybe my advice to you and others is the next challenge, picture yourself performing it on the final stage.
3: Yeah.
2: Asa belief.

0: I'm watching the video and I'm trying to think what is nice from what I'm seeing and hearing. No, honestly, I'm trying to think. And then I'm realizing that the dancing is most probably nice.
1: Yeah.
0: Not that it's the best, but it's okay. Let me say it's nice. The singing.

0: Chief, I'm not gonna say this again. Tell Samsung to put the funds into Family Tree Media and send me the POP. Right now. Hey, my brother. Yeah, no, I'm gonna.
1: My brother. I'm gonna just say, move quick. What are you daydreaming? Give me help. How's Pani, my brother? What are you doing?
2: Ah,
1: man. Ha, man, go fetch and suit all him after. No, I was so careless. Yo, Zama, you so bring me help.
2: Okay, okay.
1: Hey,

Oh, for a second there, I thought that I was the only one whose man put his car before his girl, put his friends before the relationship. But I guess these are the things.

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I thought that I was the only one whose man put his car before his girl, put his friends before the relationship. But I guess these are the

questions. On a le put out a bye, put out a bye. 21 questions. On a le put out a bye, put out a bye. 21 questions. On a le put out a bye, put out a bye. 21 questions. On a le put out a bye.

about two feelings that we all know about, and they are loneliness and temptation. Now, I know at some time or the other, everybody gets lonely. And when you're lonely, you sit at home, watch the telephone, hoping it would ring. Or you turn on your favorite DJ, hoping he might play something that would ease your mind. But when none of these things come about, you go out and you start searching. And that's when you meet temptation. Well, I know what I'm speaking about because something happened to me a few months ago. I never expected it to happen. I didn't look for it. But when I found it, I really did like it. Maybe this song would explain what I mean.

about two feelings that we all know about, and they are loneliness and temptation. Now, I know at some time or the other, everybody gets lonely. And when you're lonely, you sit at home, watch the telephone, hoping it would ring. Or you turn on your favorite DJ, hoping he might play something that would ease your mind. But when none of these things come about, you go out and you start searching. And that's when you meet temptation. Well, I know what I'm speaking about because something happened to me a few months ago. I never expected to happen. I didn't look for it. But when I found it, I really did like it. Maybe this song would explain what I mean.

Lost in emotion, mama's youngest. 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Some experience death and feel numbness. But not me, I felt it all and couldn't function. Seeing you that day, telling you my plans, but I was leaving you that day. It was in God's hands. Yeah, was it Elon's waiting to get with me? On my way to Texas, that's when Virginia hit.

And I realized in that instant, our last conversation, you was against it. Told you I was going to church for Thanksgiving. I heard what I wanted to hear, but didn't listen. You said you told Jean that Buck needed forgiveness. I see you went to Dee Dee's and stuffed both her fridges. You even told Dad you wished y'all never split it. See, you were checking boxes, I was checking my mentions.

car was in the driveway, I knew you were home. By the third knock, a chill ran through my bones. The way you missed mama, I guess I should've known. Chivalry ain't dead, you ain't let her go alone. Found you in the kitchen, scriptures in the den. Half-written texts that you never got to send. Combing through your dresser drawer, where do I begin? Posting noted Bible quotes, were you preparing then? I can hear your voice now, I can feel your presence. Asking should I rap again, you gave me your blessing. The way you spelled it out, there's an L in every lesson. Boy, you owe it to the world, let your mess become your message. Shared you with my friends, the pops they never had. You lived for our fishing trips, damn I had a dad. 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

0: Slides, they don't got a rock cap. I got a Sprite watch, bae, it's not a G-Shock.
1: Thick little, since she got some good.
2: Yeah, yeah.
1: Broke out, Zane getting no.
2: Yeah, yeah.

0: This and yaya that, it's Big Snoop Dogg smoking on that yaya pack. I told my nephew AV that yaya slap. They hit the DJ and tell him run that yaya back. Fresh out the rubble, it's the Big Deagle double. Compton and Long Beach, you know you in trouble. Yelling RIP to hustle as I walk to this. I am the West Side, I had to get off to this. Big 2-0, me and Neff hanging out that 2-0. I took Death Row back, motherfucker, you know. Shook the whole city, you say see the play. The young homies got the West back popping like nigga Drake.
1: Hey, what you say?
0: I'm a motherfucking legend. Got bad b****s, all dimes, no sevens. One name Candy and one name Lala. Both bad b****s and they got some good yaya.

be cocky, I ain't never been dumb. 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Text pouring in like I'm proud of you. I'm locked in on the prototype, it's no reply to you. These wanna carbon copy us. 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Stunt hearts, I'm Clive Van Damme, band dance tied up like I'm 05 Sansan. How they sleep on me, but I seen every dream come true, I'm Sandman.

Dumelang, a moment to Timeless FM. After a long time of wondering, where is he and what is he doing? I'm here to confirm that the king of Afro beats is back, baby. Kibaka yena Davido. He's back with a brand new album and I'm talking hit after hit. Thank you, Davido. Thank you.

die trying. Then at least the memories of you and me don't have to be perfect.